0: vines, because you're mine, I walk the line.
1: 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It's Johnny Cash and I Walk the Line. It's Clint Black and Killin' Time on Saturday Night Classics.

0: Saturday Night Classics. It's Terry Clark and Poor, Poor, Pitiful Me. It's Amanda, Saturday Night Classics, with a look at country music history today. Back in 1948, born on this day in Seminole, Texas, Larry Gatlin, singer-songwriter best known for teaming up with his brother Steve and Rudy in the late 70s, becoming one of country music's most successful acts, is born. He was a part of the Gatlin Brothers. Back in 1969, Glenn Campbell was at number one with Galveston. In 1976, Merle Haggard was at number one with It's All in the Movies. Back in 79, winners at the 14th Annual Academy of Country Music Awards, hosted by Roy Clark, included Barbara Mandrell and Dennis Weaver. Top male vocalist went to Kenny Rogers. Top female vocalist went to Barbara Mandrell. Top vocal group, the Oak Ridge Boys and Waylon Jennings. Top female vocalist of the year, Christy Lane, and the new vocalist of the year was John Lee. Single record of the year went to Don Williams for Tulsa Time. And we heard Clint Black in Killin' Time back in 1988. He released that album, Killin' Time, in 1989, which produced four straight number one songs, including A Better Man, Walking Away, Nobody's Home, and the title track. And that's a look at country music history.
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0: 6. It's Anne Murray and Snowbird. Brooks and Dunn. Willie Nelson coming up, and Willie Nelson celebrated his 93rd birthday on Wednesday. He's got a new album coming out as well next month, and he's going strong. We need to protect Willie. We've got one of his classics. On the Road Again, coming up on Saturday Night Classics.
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0: 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It's Roseanne Cash. 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Dwight Yoakam, Roger Miller, and Ronnie Millsap still to come.
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Just sitting around drinking with the rest of the guys. Six rounds bought and I bought five. Spent the groceries and half the rent, like $14.27. So dang me, dang me, they ought to take a rope and hang me high from the highest tree. 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

0: Saturday Night Classics. It's Prairie Oyster and One Precious Love. So a three-part docuseries titled Diana, The Unheard Truth, set to premiere August 31st of 2027, marking the 30th anniversary of Princess Diana's death. Now, the series is going to be centering on 5 hours of audio recordings that were captured in 1991 by a close friend of Diana's that have never been made public. The tapes were secretly removed from Kensington Palace and given to author Andrew Morton for his biography, Diana, Her True Story. Less than 1 hour of material have been heard publicly in the 3 decades since her death. The recordings include Diana's account of royal family life, predictions about Charles and Camilla's future, and her ambitions for independence from the crown. Contributors include some school friends, a hairdresser, and the former bodyguard, plus a Daily Mail journalist.
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0: Saturday Night Classics. It's Joe Diffie and Bigger Than the Beatles. It's Saturday Night Classics. My name is Amanda. 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

0: Saturday Night Classics, Alan Jackson and Gone Country. And we're in our final hour together, almost. Dolly Parton, Tanya Tucker, Dwight Yoakam, and Buck Owens, plus Garth Brooks on the way.
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0: It's Dwight Yoakam and Buck Owens in those streets of Bakersfield. My name is Amanda Meisner. We've got Kenny Rogers and Garth Brooks coming up on Saturday Night Classics. 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

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It's Garth Brooks and the Thunder Rolls. Eddie Rabbit coming up with Every Which Way But Loose. A little sparkle in her eyes on Saturday Night Classics.

is hoping that it's him, but he can't come tonight, so he sends her flowers. He showers her with presents that he can well afford, but that won't help her.

0: Saturday Night Classics is John Conley and Common Man. McHappy Day is coming up on Wednesday. Your order is more than a meal this Wednesday. It's your chance to give back. McDonald's Canada and local independent franchisees will be donating a portion of the proceeds from all food and beverage menu items on Wednesday towards Ronald McDonald House and other local charities.
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0: Saturday Night Classics, and Tim McGraw, and I like it, I love it. And Tim celebrated his 59th birthday on Friday, so happy belated to Tim McGraw. And that wraps up Saturday Night Classics. Thank you so much for being a part of my night. We'll be back with it next weekend. Right here.
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I ain't

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You are listening to the People's Gospel Hour. I'm William Steves. 2 Peter 1:16 through 21. For we have not followed cunningly devised fables, when we made known unto you the power and coming of our Lord Jesus Christ, but were eyewitnesses of his majesty. For he received from God the Father honor and glory, when there came such a voice to him from the excellent

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We are glad that you're here. It is the month of May, May the 3rd. May is for missions at Amazing Grace Baptist Church, and so I want to tell you about our missions conference, missions revival, rather, coming up here on May the 17th through the 21st. And on the 22nd, we'll be having our usual annual missions auction. And you're invited to that 6:30. Don't come for a deal. Come to give. And that's what we always do. But we always have a great time, have lots of stuff, great stuff coming in. And we thank you for all those of you who have donated to it and look forward to seeing you on that day. This week coming up, of course, we have our Sunday school at 10 o'clock this morning, as well as 11 o'clock morning worship, 5 p.m. Sunday night, 7 o'clock on Wednesday for Bible study and prayer meeting. Let's pray and sing and get right to the message. We are on our third week on replacement theology, and I encourage you to go to our website and catch up on our series here under the Winning Side Ministry. And it's been a great time in the Word of God, and we're going to get right into it here in a moment. Father, please bless your Word. In Jesus' name, amen.

0: Lord is able to truly do exceedingly and abundantly above all we could ever ask or think. We're talking about replacement theology, the popular idea that's getting traction in the church, that the church replaces the nation of Israel, the Jewish covenants, which we know is not true. And so we're going to be looking at that this morning. Over the last 2 weeks, we dealt with the inability of many theologians to identify between the spiritual and the physical and gave some examples throughout Scripture. This morning, we're going to begin with a side-by-side comparison between Romans and Galatians, the two seeds of Abraham. God recognizes both a physical seed and a spiritual seed of Abraham. The existence of one does not cancel the promises made to the other. So we're going to look at that. We're going to begin in the book of Romans, in Romans chapter 9, which we've read before. Romans chapter 9, verse number 3. Last week we pointed out the differences between the flesh and the spirit. We got to be able to see those in the Bible. It's what clearly shows us the differences between the kingdom of heaven, which is a physical, literal kingdom, and the kingdom of God, which is an invisible, spiritual kingdom. It's what shows us the difference between physical circumcision and spiritual circumcision. The physical seed of Abraham had the requirement of physical circumcision. The spiritual seed of Abraham has nothing of the sort, but there is a spiritual circumcision. The Bible calls it an operation made without hands. And so we need to be able to know the difference between the spiritual and the physical. First of all, the physical seed. Paul begins with the physical reality of Israel. Romans chapter 9, look with me in verse number 3. He said, "For I could wish that myself were accursed from Christ for my brethren, my kinsmen, according to the flesh, who are Israelites, to whom pertaineth the adoption and the glory and the covenants and the giving of the law," and so on. So notice, this is according to the flesh. These are Israelites. We're not going to get into the dispute about whether or not the people that are in Israel now are the Jews that God meant, or if they're not. If they're Jews, I'm pretty sure they fall under the auspice of Israelites. And so, also, he gave them the covenants, and you'll notice the covenants are plural. You can't spiritualize this without rewriting this, and that's what happens in a lot of the modern versions, that liberty is taken with the translation of Scripture, and it weakens God's position on the nation of Israel. Paul here is talking about an ethnic, national Israel, not the church. Look in verse number 7. He says, "Neither because they are the seed of Abraham are they all children, but in Isaac shall thy seed be called." Notice, in Isaac shall thy seed be called. God's promises were given through physical lineage. This shows us that not all biological descendants qualify. It's through Isaac. Amen. But the promise still runs through a physical line. God chose Isaac, not Ishmael. In fact, isn't it interesting when God told Abraham to take his son, his only son Isaac, up onto Mount Moriah to offer him there? Did not Abraham have two sons at that point? And yet God only recognized one of them. He recognized his son Isaac. Why? Because it was through him that God would give those promises. "In Isaac shall thy seed be called." This is selection within a physical descent, not elimination of a physical descent. Look at Romans chapter 11 for a little more. Verse 1, he says, "I say then, hath God cast away his people? God forbid, for I also am an what? Israelite, of the seed of Abraham, of the tribe of Benjamin." I'm pretty sure that you can see clearly he's not talking about a spiritual lineage. He gives his tribe. He gives the seed of Abraham, which was Isaac, of the tribe of Benjamin. If Israel's now only spiritual, then Paul's tribal statement here doesn't mean a thing. His genealogy becomes irrelevant, and half of the Old Testament is symbolic nonsense. But that's not the case. There is a physical seed that's still recognized within the church age. Romans chapter 11, verse number 25. For I would not, brethren, that ye should be ignorant of this mystery, lest ye should be wise in your own conceits, that blindness in part is happened to Israel until the fullness of the Gentiles should come. So Israel is temporarily blinded, not replaced, but blinded. They don't see it. The key word there is until the fullness of the Gentile be come in. And when the fullness of the Gentile be come in, then God is going to begin to deal with the nation of Israel once again. Replacement theology removes the word until. There's a big until there. So this is the light version, I recognize, but I've given you at least five scriptures showing you that Paul, through the inspiration of the Holy Ghost, by the way, so don't start cutting up your Bible and throwing pieces away, that Paul makes reference to the fact of his physical promises, the physical covenants that were given to his seed, the nation of Israel, the physical lineage of Israel. Now, the super spiritual want to get into dissecting who those are and if those that are actually living in Israel right now are those. I'm not getting into that. I think God can figure that out. Okay, so that's the physical seed. Now, when you go over to Galatians, the book of Galatians, you see Paul outlined the spiritual seed. The spiritual seed. Now, I got to watch my time. I want to make sure I don't have to break this up. Look in Galatians chapter 3. Galatians, Ephesians, Philippians, Colossians, Galatians 3. Look at verse 6. Even as Abraham believed God, and it was accounted unto him for righteousness. So what's being established here is how salvation works. The spiritual blessing of Abraham. Faith, not ethnicity. This does not undo Genesis 12, 15, and 17. But he's showing us, he's making a spiritual truth here using the life of Abraham. Okay? Believers are Abraham's seed spiritually. Galatians 3, verse 7. Know ye therefore that they which are of faith, the same are the children of Abraham. Notice the transition to faith now. Okay? And verse 8, and the scriptures foreseeing, the scriptures foresee. It's a living book, by the way. The scripture foreseeing that God would justify the heathen through faith preached before the gospel unto Abraham, saying, in thee shall all nations be blessed. So the believers are Abraham's seed spiritually. Paul's not redefining Israel. He's defining who gets justification. And the subject matter here is faith. Look how many times it's mentioned. It's faith, faith. Just like the faith Abraham had to believe the physical, we have that same faith to believe the spiritual. The spiritual seed, according to verse 28, is in Christ. Look down in verse 28. There is neither Jew nor Greek. There's neither bond nor free. There's neither male nor female. For ye are all one in Christ Jesus. Now, if you can't understand that speaking spiritual, then you need a checkup. That's speaking about spiritual things. There certainly are male and female. There certainly are Jews and Greeks. There certainly are bond and free. But in Christ, there isn't. And if ye be in Christ, then are ye Abraham's seed and heirs according to the promise. But it's not the physical promises of Israel. These are spiritual, precious promises in Christ that we have equality before God. This is about redemption, not real estate. This is not about a land, a throne, a nation, or a kingdom. And so, without going much further, because of time, Romans is Israel according to the flesh. Galatians is believers who are in Christ. Romans, covenants given to a nation. Galatians, justification given to sinners. Romans, physical lineage through Isaac. Galatians, spiritual lineage through faith. Romans includes unbelieving Israelites. Galatians includes believing Jews and Gentiles. Romans includes future national restoration. Galatians is a present spiritual position. Paul never confuses these things. Theologians do. Theologians do. Be sure, you must be born again. You need to be born again. And when you are born again, you become a joint heir with Christ. You are in Christ. You do not replace Israel, but you become the spiritual seed of Abraham. And that'll place you on the winning side.
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6: Our forecast is calling for rain at times heavy today with a risk of a thunder shower. We'll see winds out of the northeast today, temperature falling to 3. Rain mixed with snow this evening, ending overnight, then a chance of showers or flurries. Strong winds out of the north, becoming westerly, gusting to 50, and temperature steady at 3. Tomorrow, sun and a high 15, and Tuesday, sun and a high 21.
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0: Chris Stapleton. Good morning. It's Chris on AVR, today's best country. 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
9: Our forecast is calling for rain at times heavy today with a risk of a thunder shower. We'll see winds out of the northeast today, temperature falling to 3. Rain mixed with snow this evening, ending overnight, then a chance of showers or flurries. Strong winds out of the north, becoming westerly, gusting to 50, and temperature steady at 3. Tomorrow, sun and a high 15, and Tuesday, sun and a high 21.
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0: Ty Myers, Ends of the Earth on AVR, Today's Best Country. It's Chris coming up the Rec Laws, Dallas Smith and Hardy, and Ella Langley with Weren't for the Wind. And the more I keep listening to Ella Langley, the more I keep referring back to an interview I recently watched with her and Theo Vaughn. And then she recently had him on stage singing with her. There's this connection here between these two. They're like, they could be best friends, or they probably were growing up. They know each other very well. And a two-hour interview by Theo Vaughn. And again, this guy came out of nowhere for me just recently. Didn't know who he was, a comedian. But I started listening to the interview, and I thought, huh, there's no wonder this guy is really good at interviewing, and he's got all these people on his podcast, because it's really engaging. And I thought, wow, this is over an hour and a half now. This is crazy. I've never watched an interview that long, let alone did one myself with a country artist. So really great interview. If you're interested, you love Ella Langley, then you got to see the interview. It's with Theo Vaughn.
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0: From Uganda, that's right, we're adopting. And she is the cutest little girl that you ever seen. While I was wrapping my head around being a dad, a bigger wrench got thrown in the plans we thought we had. Now there's Willow and sweet Ada James, that's

0: Taylor Swift and Love Story, and I want to tell you what that song is actually about. She thought of herself as Juliet. She was 17. She explained that she wrote Love Song because she was sitting in her bedroom, mad at her parents because they wouldn't let her go on a date with a guy who was too old. I shouldn't have been on a date with him anyway, she says. And this is why you need to discipline your kids, because they might write songs that go number one. That's Taylor Swift in Love Story.
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9: Our forecast is calling for rain at times heavy today with a risk of a thunder shower. We'll see winds out of the northeast today, temperature falling to 3. Rain mixed with snow this evening, ending overnight, then a chance of showers or flurries. Strong winds out of the north, becoming westerly, gusting to 50, and temperature steady at 3. Tomorrow, sun and a high 15, and Tuesday, sun and a high 21.
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0: James Barkerman, Keep It Simple, AVR, Today's Best Country. Coming up next, Corey Keck, Co Wetzel, Kane Brown, and Marshmello, Nate Smith, and Tyler Hubbard. It is the 15 minutes of collaborations here that sound really good on AVR, Today's Best Country.
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5: Our forecast is calling for rain at times heavy today with a risk of a thunder shower. We'll see winds out of the northeast today, temperature falling to 3. Rain mixed with snow this evening, ending overnight, then a chance of showers or flurries. Strong winds out of the north becoming westerly, gusting to 50, and temperature steady at 3. Tomorrow, sun and a high 15, and Tuesday, sun and a high 21.
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1: Chad Brownlee Forever's got to start somewhere on AVR, today's best country, coming up on Monday evening at 7. 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

0: to Westbrook, Paint You Pretty. Brand new on the countdown this weekend, making its debut at number 38, and Fitz playing all the hits. And all right, don't move, because a couple of weeks ago I told you that I had a story coming out about CT40 newcomer Steven Wilson Jr. And trust me, this one is worth sticking around for. We're talking Golden Gloves boxer turned country artist, which might just make him the ideal drinking buddy, if you ask me, or maybe the last guy you'd ever want to argue with. Steven's in the CT40 building right now, and we're going there after this.
1: 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Getting ready to play the hits. You're checking out CT40 on ABR.
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9: Our forecast is calling for rain at times heavy today with a risk of a thunder shower. We'll see winds out of the northeast today, temperature falling to 3. Rain mixed with snow this evening, ending overnight, then a chance of showers or flurries. Strong winds out of the north, becoming westerly, gusting to 50, and temperature steady at 3. Tomorrow, sun and a high 15, and Tuesday, sun and a high 21.
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0: Gary from Stephen Wilson Jr. going up four places to number 35 for the week. Country Top 40. Welcome to the weekend and Fitz playing all the hits on the Country Top 40 Countdown. And when we come back, we're going to be talking hits with Kelsey Hart. And he's going to be telling us how he's keeping his music a family business on the road. So come on back.
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0: Jesse Hart right there with Fireworks and a brilliantly written song. Spent another week at number 33. Now don't go anywhere, because coming up, we're going to be hitting one of my favorite moments of the whole show, the CT40 launch pad. And this is where we find somebody maybe sitting in their bedroom right now, you know, making TikToks, maybe playing a dive bar, maybe posting a song, hoping somebody hears it. And we take that dream and I light the fuse on it. No big machine, no massive push, just raw talent and a shot in a big old rocket. And just like that, we're going to send them straight into orbit, right alongside the biggest stars in country music. CT40 Mission Control.
1: Five,
0: we are go for
1: four,
0: launch.
1: Three.
0: After this.
1: 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And liftoff.
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6: Our forecast is calling for rain at times heavy today with a risk of a thunder shower. We'll see winds out of the northeast today, temperature falling to 3. Rain mixed with snow this evening, ending overnight, then a chance of showers or flurries. Strong winds out of the north, becoming westerly, gusting to 50, and temperature steady at 3. Tomorrow, sun and a high 15, and Tuesday, sun and a high 21.
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0: There you go. Rolling them out and counting them down. You got Fitz. That's F-I-T with a Z. Playing the hits on the Country Top 40 Countdown. Your guide on this week's journey to the top. With all my exes. We got Lauren Elaine and Chase Matthew at number 27. Another.

0: Luke Bryan with Country and She Knows It, going up 3 to number 25. It's a great weekend for the hits on the Country Top 40 with Fitz, and a huge night for Thomas Rhett when he was first getting started. Well, he told me that it ended up being one of the most cringeworthy moments of his career. And I got that story for you after this. This segment of the Country Top 40 with Fitz is brought to you by my friends at T-Mobile. And thanks for being part of the Country Top 40 family.
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0: Megan Maroney and Beautiful Things, climbing up 3 to number 8. Country Top 40. It's a brand new week for the hits on the Country Top 40 with Fitz. And just like that, we are officially inside of the top 10 songs of country music, which means we're getting really close to the top 5, that championship round. So don't move, because coming back, what happens when you let go, turn it up, and let the music do all the talking? Yeah, we're right there. Country music's official countdown,
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0: Welcome to the week of hits on the Country Top 40 with Fitz. And right now, this is the moment the whole weekend's been building toward. We're not just counting songs anymore. We're about to crown something, a memory, a moment, a song that's about to take over everything. We've officially stepped into the top 5 in country music, the most valuable real estate there is. And from here on out, every move matters. So don't go anywhere, because next, we take another step closer to the biggest song in the world in country music. So come on back.
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0: Thank you so much for spending part of your weekend with me. This is Fitz, and you're checking out CT40 on AVR. This portion of the Country Top 40 with Fitz is brought to you by Boot Barn. And I want to say, Boot Barn, you have been part of the Fitz fam for so long. I appreciate you. Man, they got everything in there. Boot Barn, keep west.
6: 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And let's get back to my buddy Fitz playing all the hits.
0: Thank you, Riley. Loving that mustache, man. It's looking good. And we're counting them down from Fargo, North Dakota, all the way down to Pflugerville, Texas. And all around the world, just added in London. Special shout out to our Country Top 40 listeners listening in London this weekend. Charging forward with Riley Green. Change my mind at number 5.

0: Tucker Wetmore with Brunette, climbing up to number 4 on the countdown. And you got Fitz playing the hits. And fill me on this one for just a second. This isn't just a countdown anymore, all right? This is that final walk down the tunnel. Lights flashing, crowd on their feet, heartbeat kicking just a little bit faster. Because what's ahead? It's not just a number one. It's a song that's about to own the entire weekend. The one everybody's going to be talking about when it's all said and done. We've already cleared out last week's champion, which means right now that throne is wide open. 3 songs left, 1 spot to fill. So don't blink, because we're about to find out who takes it all.
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1: Movies are always better under the stars. The Valley Drive-In lights up the screen with the first showing of the season on May 1st, 2nd, and 3rd. Movies this weekend are the Super Mario Galaxy movie, followed by Reminders of Him. The Gates and Canteen open at 7. The screen comes to life Friday to Sunday at dusk, rain or shine. 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

0: said that all too soon. We finish off another incredible hour of East Coast music here on Maritime Center Stage. My name is Lexi. Thank you, as always, for joining me tonight as we really just show a little bit of love to these maritime musicians. If you or someone you know should be featured on this show or would like to get yourself heard, reach out to us. Send us your songs. We would love to get you played and let our audience show you a little bit of love. Enjoy the rest of your week. I'll be back same place, same time next weekend. Take care.
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